No, I don't care. 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There comes a time in every girl's life when she's really got to ask herself sometimes to ask herself.

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1: All right, boys and girls, it's time to get your dance shoes on. You're listening to KUNT.

Good afternoon, Wembley. Good afternoon, Philadelphia. And the world. See if I can get through this. This is called Against All Odds.

0: And now, ladies and gentlemen, our feature act tonight.
1: Adieu,
2: 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Stop!
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0: This is so exciting. I want to introduce you all to a friend of mine. He's a man that I truly admire, not just because he's got the most incredible voice, but his beliefs are amazing. He's an inspiration. He's truly committed to changing the world around us. And he's the ambassador for African music. He's from Senegal. His name is Youssou N'Dour.
1: Thank you.